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Jungle is a band that reliably makes me want to move, but this song really has some heart to it. It's their single Carry On, new music next to the English Beat and the Lumineers just after 6 on your Thursday night. I'm Jesse Witten. Hi. I hope it's been a glorious week. I know I've had a really good one, and all the new music we're playing this week, it gets me and I get it. I'm just turned on to the whole summer sound, and I don't have a song of the summer yet, but ooh, there is a summer vibe. Does anyone feel that? We're gonna keep unpacking it. In fact, we're gonna be asking you what the song of the summer is. But the weather is certainly of the summertime. It is another warm day here in Denver. It's gonna be a warm night. Tomorrow we're gonna get temperatures just a little cooler into the 80s, back up to possibly the 90s on Saturday. But over the weekend, we're gonna get some cloud coverage, maybe even some rain. Fingers crossed that comes to be. Right now, it's the new album from Modest Mouse. We've got Picking Dragons Pockets on Indie 102.3, listener-supported music.

0: tours like this that remind me that Red Rocks is an international concert destination. You know, I forget about that. I think living in Colorado, we probably take it for granted. But I'm looking through the Head and the Hearts tour schedule, and they've got dates all through the summer, playing some really cool spots, frankly. They're going to play the Muse in Nantucket in Massachusetts. They're going to be playing a gorgeous farm show in Washington. So those sound like great dates, but the only shows that are completely sold out are the Red Rocks dates on July 15th, playing with the Colorado Symphony, and on the 16th, opened up with Wilderado. That's going to be a really great show. But if you want to reverse Uno it, you could go see them at the farm show on July 10th, or you could make it out to see them at Wolf Trap in Virginia. That's going to be pretty stunning, because those Red Rock dates are indeed sold out. That's all we ever knew, next to Colorado Music, Machete Mouth, and Modest Mouse on Indie 102.3. But you can see for yourself with the real-time playlist at Indie 102.3.org. I'm Jesse Witten, and coming up, we're going to get on some of that new Mitski.
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0: At first listen, this is a song about a romance gone terribly wrong, just an awful relationship, but it's a different kind of awful relationship. This is about a friend breakup. More dramatic, more intensely passionate than I ever could have imagined, and it's nice that we have a song to walk us through such an experience. There are many different kinds of heartbreak, and music walks us through all of it. Isn't that nice? It's Blonde Show with Heart Has to Work So Hard. Daft Punk and Tripping Daisy next to Mitski, that new song, Where's My Phone, here on Indie 102.3. It's New Music Discovery, and tomorrow is New Music Release Day. I'm very excited about this one. I'm going to go over some of the records that are dropping tomorrow that we should spend the weekend listening to in just a little bit. Also playing you a classic from Yeah Yeah Yeahs by request. And if you're thinking, oh, I can make requests? Yeah, call the studio line. It's 844-INDIE-1023.
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New music on Indie 102.3, hearing Mumford & Sons, their track Here, featuring Chris Stapleton. But I have a request. When Mumford & Sons came through Colorado, they played Folsom Field, and Sierra Farrell was opening up, and she joined the band for that song, played the Chris Stapleton part. I want to hear that recording. Oh, I need to see that released. Sierra Farrell is a fairy princess, and her addition to that song, so incredible. We had the call and Yeah, Yeah, Yeahs by request here on Indie 102.3. That one's going out to Gracie. And I have another request. I mentioned it one time, and now we have some more songs coming through. And I just want to send out a quick shout out to our Indie Insiders. These are folks who give at $30 a month or more at indie1023.org to support this new music discovery, and I am going to play a song for them in just a moment. Grace Ives coming up next, though. Here's a song, Avalanche, on Indie 102.3.

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1: A new song from King Tuff on Indie 102.3. That one's Invisible Ink. And the thing I hope for King Tuff is that I get to say, this is new music from King Tuff, more and more often. They have lined themselves up so that that's a possibility. They now have their own record label, so we could see them having some very productive years ahead. Next to the Birds and Biba Doobie to start the 7 o'clock hour, I'm Jesse Witten, and this song is going out to our indie insiders. We've been talking about the World Cup, or the lack of watching the World Cup for some of us. Some of us have no idea what's going on, and then the rest of us know exactly what's happening. What I'm loving for our talk about World Cup is just like seeing the way we're all kind of getting along and hearing different folks, and maybe sports can bring us together the way music does. Is that the parallel? Anyway, it's fun to talk about, and it's really fun connecting with the Indie Insiders on our little Discord channel where we all hang out. 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

0: That's Better Man, new music from Slow Pulp, a band out of Chicago who are making their way to Denver with a show at Ogden Theater on October 19th, next to Saint Motel and Sports Team, in honor of all this World Cup stuff. I'm so out of the loop. I'll be honest. I watched one World Cup brawl, and then my entire algorithm was just like the fights from World Cup. So I went out of my way yesterday, and I watched all like the sweet things and the interviews where everyone talked about world unity and sports are okay. Sports can be okay. Talk about the Knicks. I mean, that I watched with dedication fully. So very excited about the Knicks. World Cup, I need to do more research about. We're going to play you some Colorado music in just a little bit. Also, the latest from The Sacred Souls. So don't go anywhere. It's listener-supported, commercial-free, Indie 102.3.
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1: That's Colorado Music, hearing from the band Sclerotia, based out of Colorado Springs. And I had to look up what sclerotia meant. I knew it had to be a thing rather than a nonsense band name word. But my mom has multiple sclerosis, so that's where I'm used to making the sclur noise. That's how I'm used to associating that combination of letters. But I get to disassociate it now, because sclerotia is a mass of hardened fungal mycelium containing food reserves. So it's like this way that things can survive. It's like this backup food source. So I'm thinking of this band as this thing that gives us sustenance. That's the new association I have. And it's next to the Chemical Brothers, Anna Calvi and the Sacred Souls. You can come celebrate some local music in person on Monday, June 29th. We're going to be at Bar 404 again for the local 303 meetup. It's our Pride celebration. Of course, we're going to have live music and concert ticket giveaways and hanging out with the DJs. And it's made possible with Combio Tequila. Combio is coming, and they make it so you don't need a ticket, and there is no cover. So we will see you there at Bar 404, June 29th at 6:30 p.m. I'm keeping it local up next. We're going to hear Dvochka's Street Shot in just a moment.
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some familiar voices. That's Weezer, their new song, We Might As Well Be Strangers, featuring Wednesday. That is a powerful collaboration. And it's going to be on the new record from Weezer. They're dropping a round number release, so it's a big deal. 20th album from the band comes out on August 21st, and you heard it here first on Indie 102.3. This is the second single, actually, and it's just getting me. I'm so glad that we can have these powerhouses working with younger bands like Wednesday. It means something. It does something. Sweet and Devotchka also in that set. And I'm going to play you some new music from Muna. And of course, we are all looking forward to seeing them live soon. Well, not too soon, but they'll be at Red Rocks on October 21st. Here's What I Want from Muna, Indie 102.3.

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Dead Pioneers working with the Interrupters on that song, Never Alone. We are going to be presenting their show at Bluebird Theater on July 3rd, celebrating this local band together with the Stone Roses and Wolf Alice starting the 8 o'clock hour. And I'm Jesse Whitten. Happy Thursday. It's the day before Friday, day before Juneteenth. There's so many ways to celebrate throughout Colorado. I'll go through a rundown of Juneteenth events in a little bit. First, new music from Death Cab for Cutie here on Indie 102.3.

0: Thundercats, Funny Friends with A$AP Rocky on Indy 102.3 next to Neptune, Colorado's own, one of the greatest performers we've ever seen come out of Colorado. Not an exaggeration. You can see for yourself, he's actually going to be playing at the Underground Music Showcase this year. We're so excited to check that out. The last weekend of July, UMS is back. It's just going to be a little different this year. It's going to be in the Rhino neighborhood. We'll tell you what you need to know to catch all the most important bands, including Neptune. And I'm Jesse Witten. Colorado's celebrating Juneteenth all this weekend, and I want to shout out fellow non-commercial radio station, The Drop 104.7. They've done so much to invest and care about the Juneteenth celebrations here in Denver, so it will be a party because they will be there in force. The celebrations start tomorrow night. There's going to be a Southern Soul Plaza party, 7 o'clock tomorrow at Five Points Plaza. Food, dancing, music. DJ Sugar Bear is going to be in charge of the music, so you know it's going to be good. And then, of course, Saturday morning here in Denver, the parade starts at Manual High School to the Point at Five Points on Welton Street at 11 a.m. this Saturday. There's a Southern Colorado Juneteenth celebration that's going into its sixth year this year. It's open to the public and based in Norris Penrose Events Center. That is starting on Saturday with all kinds of events like dance classes and a health fair, music, food, a good time to be had. So go ahead and celebrate Juneteenth over this weekend here in Colorado. I'm going to keep the music coming. We're going to hear some new stuff from Dejan in just a second.
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0: Another new song from Interpol's album, This Mirror Weighs a Ton, coming out on August 28th. I am so excited for the band because it's going to be their first release on their new label, Partisan Records. And frankly, a lot of our favorite music comes out on Partisan. It's an awesome independent label. They let their artists do really creative stuff, super supportive. So that's a good sign for Interpol for the things to come. And I'm excited for them anyway because they've got a big benchmark coming up. They are going to celebrate the 25th anniversary of their debut album, Turn On the Bright Lights, still possibly my favorite record from Interpol. But the new one's not out yet. Maybe that will claim the number one spot. Who knows? It's next to Eurythmics and Dejan here on Indie 102.3. It's listener-supported music, and it continues in just a moment with some Damian Marley.
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Monrovia's Heavy Foot on Indie 102.3. They're going to come to Ogden Theater on October 4th to play some of that new music. It's next to Mazzy Star, Janelle Monae, and Damian Marley, all on listener-supported Indie 102.3. And I'm Jesse Witten. I'm saying goodbye for now, but I'll be back tomorrow at 6, and it's new music release day. So there will be much to talk about, much to celebrate, and of course, Juneteenth, with so much going on here in Denver to celebrate. But I'm leaving you some Patti Smith Group. This is actually the opening track to one of the greatest records of all time, Radio Ethiopia. Came out in 1976, so it has a big old 50th anniversary this year. Patti Smith Group, Ask the Angels on Indie 102.3.

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Yeah, we bring it back to the start. Here's a moment of silence, bring it back to the art. Mind blowing, it's a classical part of Zamrock, a hip hop, and a Trinity spark. Yeah, it's the way that I'm on.

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That is Sam Fender with Olivia Dean on this version of Rain Me In. Big Audio Dynamite before that, and Dominic Fike at the top of the hour. And welcome to the morning show on Indy 102.3. I am Dana. Welcome to your Friday. Happy Pride and happy Juneteenth. We are going to celebrate everything today. Friday and Pride and Juneteenth, and just the fact that you are alive and experiencing all the joy that is in this world, despite all the chaos that's around it. Let's have a good time. Say hi this morning. Email me, dana@indy1023.org. Find me on social media as Hey Now Dana. I'll have a forecast for you in a bit. I'll play you the new Caroline Rose in a bit. I will play you some Langhorne Slim in a bit. But let's start Juneteenth off with some Toots and the Maytals. Funky Kingston on the morning show on Indy 1023. I am proud of who you are. I promise we will.

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0: Did Caroline Rose make that song for morning shows? It really sounds like a good morning show song. It's called Yip Yip Yow, new from Caroline Rose, coming right after Langhorne Slim and some classic stuff from Toots and the Maytals at the top, Funky Kingston. It is Dana Myers. It is the morning show. Good morning. It's going to be a beautiful Juneteenth. So if you're going to be cooking out with the brothers and sisters, the weather will agree with you. Dry weather, highs around 90 degrees today. Same thing over the weekend. Highs around 90, maybe a couple degrees more, and maybe a slight chance of a shower or thunderstorm in the afternoon or evening tomorrow and Sunday, but nothing today. Today will be dry. And another classic to celebrate Juneteenth with in a moment with Wilson Pickett. Hold on.
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1: My favorite phrase from the Hitchhiker's Guide to the Galaxy. Don't panic. That is Colorado music by Sclerotia out of Colorado Springs with a song called Horseshoe. Craig Finn before that, Lucy Dacus, and Wilson Pickett at the top with In the Midnight Hour. It is Dana. I have missed you while I've been on vacation for 3 days. I don't know what you did. I didn't do a whole lot until Wednesday when I woke up, went outside, and realized my car was missing. Because they were going to repave the lot of my condo, and so they were supposed to just tow any cars that weren't already moved to the street. Instead, they towed it to the other side of the Denver metro area. But I got my car back in time to head to Red Rocks and enjoy Amel and the Sniffers, L7, and a great noise rock band from Australia called Party Dozen that opened the show with a lead singer who would scream into the tail end of a saxophone in place of using a regular microphone. It was a fantastic show. Thanks to everyone who gave me hugs and high fives and hellos. We will be together for a lot more shows coming up this year, and we will let you know about all of them as they continue to roll out. I've got new music by Blonde Shell on the way. We'll look at the forecast again. Got some classics by The Cars. Amy Winehouse for you, Sarah, if you're listening. 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

Blondell Hart Has to Work So Hard is her latest. The Cars and Amy Winehouse and Kevin Morby at the top. It is Dana. I hope you get to go outside, and I hope you wear sunscreen. And don't skimp. SPF 50 or more, okay? I care about your skin. You should, too. Highs today near 90 degrees, lots of sunshine, no precipitation whatsoever. And then as we get into the weekend, more temperatures around 90 degrees, except a slight chance of a shower or thunderstorm in the evenings tomorrow and Sunday. But not today. Today, though, we will continue to do the morning show as we normally would, even if it's a holiday for you. So on this Juneteenth, we will do Under the Covers at 7:20. I do not know yet what I'm going to do for Under the Covers. I'm working on that while I do so. Here is a band that will be at Red Rocks in July for 3 days. It is the Avett Brothers, Head Full of Doubt, Road Full of Promise on the Indy 102.3 Morning Show.

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0: Bibio sound machine, you're like, wow, that's a really fascinating song. Everything a Bibio sound machine does sounds absolutely fascinating. That is their new song, Concept of Love, that you are discovering right here on listener-supported, community-powered Indie 102.3. Before that was the Space Hog song you love so much and always have, and His Golden Messenger at the top of the hour. It is the morning show on Indie 102.3, broadcasting worldwide at indie1023.org and on the Colorado Public Radio app. If you want to check our real-time playlist, it is at your disposal on the website and also on the app. And I have figured out what I'm doing for Under the Covers, and the idea came from one of our regular listeners, Denise.
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0: is a song about the power of having a healthy imagination, imagining that your little city is just like Miami. That is Pigeon with a new song called Miami on Indie 102.3. Indigo D'Souza before that with Hold You. And at the top, Monrovia with Heavy Foot. And please don't drive with a heavy foot. I know some people are off for the holiday today, but some people are still driving to work. Don't go crazy. Leave some space. I promise you will get there, okay? And you know where we are now? We're at about 7:20. Time for Under the Covers. We do it every weekday where we hear artists doing other artists' music. And if you were at Red Rocks with me the other night, then you felt the pure rock fury of the band who you're going to hear do a few cover songs next. Hold on.
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0: So while I was on vacation over the last 3 days, I was at Red Rocks on Wednesday night to see Amyl and the Sniffers, and I know a lot of you were too, because you all came up to me to say hi, and I love that. We saw Amyl and the Sniffers. The first band we saw was called Party Dozen. They're an Australian noise rock band where the lead singer screams into the other end of a saxophone for her vocals. It was fascinating. But between Amyl and the Sniffers and Party Dozen was the legendary rock band L7. And L7 said on stage that it was their first time playing Red Rocks in 29 years. And that last time they played Red Rocks 29 years ago, they were opening for another fun band called Social Distortion. Anyway, you may be thinking, L7, they've had a few albums. I know a couple songs by them. They can't have that many covers, can they? They have done a bunch of covers. I could play a lot of them right now, but I'm going to play 3 of them. Only the last one is a cover of another punk band. This first one is L7 covering Blondie, Hanging on the Telephone, as we go under the covers on Indie 102.3. I mean the-

It is the morning show on Indy 102.3. Dana Myers with you under the covers with three cover songs by the band L7, who just played Red Rocks on Wednesday night with Amel and the Sniffers. That last one, of course, is the Runaways song Cherry Bomb, as covered live by L7. And if any band is qualified to do a Runaways song as fiercely as the original, it is L7, for sure. Before that, L7 with Used to Love Him, which is a cover of the Guns N' Roses song Used to Love Her. And a lot of people think Used to Love Her is about some ex-girlfriend of Axl Rose's, but it's not. Izzy Stradlin wrote the song of Guns N' Roses, and he said, quote, "I was sitting around, listening to the radio, and some guy was whining about a broad who was treating him bad, and I wanted to take the radio and smash it against the wall. Such self-pity! What a wimp! So we rewrote the same song we heard with a better ending." So there you go. L7 doing Guns N' Roses. And at the top of the set, it was L7 doing Blondie and their cover of Blondie's Hanging on the Telephone. We go under the covers every weekday morning at about 7:20, even on Juneteenth. And you may be thinking, okay, Dana, L7 did a bunch of covers, but there must have been people who covered L7, right? Yeah. Not as many as you would think, but here's one I played about a year ago. Everybody thinks it's Richard Cheese, and it might as well be. It is a dude named Frank Bennett doing a lounge version of the L7 song, Pretend We're Dead.

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3: Here's another track from the local 303.

Mountjoy doing a duet with Gigi Perez. That's a new one. It is called In the Middle. Green Day before that. Colorado's very own Dressy Bessie with Electrified in there. And at the top of the set, exactly what you thought it was. A lounge version of Pretend We're Dead, being done by a guy named Frank Bennett. It is the morning show on Indy 102.3. Dana here, looking for beautiful weather today. Highs around 90 degrees, sunny skies, no rain whatsoever. So those brothers and sisters of mine looking to do their cookout, looking to get together with people, you're going to be able to do it just fine. We'll stay around 90 for the rest of the weekend, although there is a slight chance of a shower or thunderstorm tomorrow night and Sunday night, and possibly a bit of breeze as well. This is new from Cigarettes After Sex. It is called Twizzler. Yes, so-

That is Cannons with Starlight, coming right after R.E.M. and Superman. And at the top of the set, a brand new one by Cigarettes After Sex called Twizzler. It is the morning show on Indy 102.3. I am Dana Myers. Happy Friday. Happy Pride. Happy Juneteenth. We have the morning rewind coming up at 8:20 as usual. This is Tame Impala.

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It is the morning show on Indy 102.3. That is a band from Chicago called Freako. The name of the song is Still Around. Muna came before that with Dancing on the Wall. And at the top of the hour, it was a U2 song from the Batman Forever soundtrack. The song was Hold Me, Thrill Me, Kiss Me, Kill Me. You can thrill me. I'm okay with that. Holding me and kissing me, we will have to discuss. It would have to be platonic and consensual. And there will be no killing me. I will not allow you to kill me. Why am I talking about this? It is Juneteenth. There is a lot going on today. It is to be a celebratory day. It is to celebrate freedom in the most special of ways. We will get into a set for the morning rewind at 8:20 with some fantastic songs to celebrate Juneteenth. But right now,

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0: That is about as yacht rock as you could possibly ask for in this day and age. That is Bon Iver with From. Nirvana before that from MTV Unplugged with Come As You Are. And Tang and the Bang is at the top with a new one called Move. It is Dana Myers. It is the morning show. It is a beautiful day to get out and celebrate Juneteenth. There are celebrations happening in Denver, in Colorado Springs, just about everywhere if you look hard enough. And the weather is going to be very agreeable, maybe a little too agreeable if you don't like hot weather. Highs are around 90 degrees up and down the Front Range with lots of sunshine. And as long as so many people are celebrating Juneteenth today, you and I are going to do that too with the Morning Rewind next. 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
0: All right, today is a holiday that it is very important to know the meaning of. Today is June 19th, and today and every June 19th is known as Juneteenth, or Juneteenth National Independence Day, and it is a day when we celebrate and commemorate and honor and remember the end of Confederate slavery in the United States of America. Specifically, it is commemorating the date June 19th, 1865. That is when Major General Gordon Granger ordered the final enforcement of the Emancipation Proclamation in Texas. Now, the thing is, these were the last of the black folks to hear that they had been freed. Enforcement took a while to get from the East Coast all the way through to Texas. So when that Major General made that proclamation on June 19th, 1865, that was 900 days after the Emancipation Proclamation had gone into effect. It was 71 days, more than 2 months, after Robert E. Lee had surrendered to Union forces. And it was 24 days after the Confederate military in Texas had been disbanded. So it was long overdue for those black folk to be told that they were no longer under the chains and under the thumb of the men who had been their overlords. So we celebrate Juneteenth every year by getting together, by gathering with those we love, cookouts, sunshine, good times, and that is what we're going to do every Friday on the Morning Rewind. I already play you danceable stuff, but now we're going to play some stuff that's good for celebrating a day like Juneteenth, and we're going to go way back. This one is by McFadden and Whitehead. It is called Ain't No Stopping Us Now, kicking off the Morning Rewind on Juneteenth on Indy 102.3 to get up and dance.

The Morning Show on Indy 102.3. The Morning Rewind is always a set of songs to get you out of your seat and dancing on a Friday. But this Friday happens to be Juneteenth, so we made it songs that you could celebrate Juneteenth to as well. That is En Vogue with Free Your Mind from 1992. Before that, a disco classic from Candy Staten, Young Hearts Run Free. One of those songs you know you've heard a million times, but you may not know who did it. It's Candy Staten. And at the top of the set, McFadden and Whitehead with Ain't No Stopping Us Now from 1979. And I hope you do get to dance a lot and have a lot of fun and be with the people who you love and cook out and do all the wonderful things to celebrate this day of freedom on Juneteenth. And if you love that back-in-the-day music like we've been playing for the Morning Rewind, then you want to wake up early on Sunday mornings. We do it for 2 hours. The Sunday Rewind from 8 to 10 a.m. 2 hours of back in the day throwback. Now, while I was doing that set of music, I got a message from one of my listeners saying, Dana, this is a great set, but please tell me you're going to do one more song. Please tell me you're going to do this song. You're right. We're going to party for Juneteenth. We can't not do this one by Sister Sledge. Let's go.

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The Red Clay Strays before that. Some Colorado music in there by Look at Fiona. The name of the song is Foreplay. And at the top of the set, we were wrapping up our celebration of Juneteenth with Sister Sledge. And we are family. And it is the morning show. I am Dana Myers. I hope you get to get out and have some fun on this Juneteenth. And Juneteenth, it doesn't have to just be us black folks celebrating on Juneteenth. Listen, whoever you are, I hope you have a good time. I hope you get to celebrate. I hope you get to enjoy the company of those you love. And we should all be celebrating that day 161 years ago today, when the very last of the black folk who were enslaved under the Confederacy were finally told that they were free men and women. Amen. Hallelujah. All right. Before I get to the new one by Mike D, let's play another song that is a good one to groove to on a Juneteenth like this one. It is the Staple Singers. Respect.

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That is a song called Clouds Will Carry Me to Sleep. It is by Jelly Ha Ha, and you discovered it right here on listener-supported, community-powered Indie 1023. Before that was the band Madness with a song called Madness. And what do you think the album was called? Fontaine's DC before that, a new one from Mike D of the Beastie Boys solo called Switch Up. And at the top of the set, the Staple Singers with Respect Yourself, which you should always do. You know how they say it. If you don't respect yourself, how can you expect anyone else to respect yourself? You got to go first, okay? That image in the mirror isn't going to look back at you until you look at it first. That's how it works. All right, it is Dana. If you're looking for something to do, if you're looking for a show to go to, but you don't have a lot of money to go to a show, I'll give you an option in a little bit, okay? I've also got a brand new song by Interpol coming up in 4 minutes, but right now, it's Juneteenth. It's Friday. Let it whip.

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0: so good. They are so good. The Last Dinner Party with a brand new song called Big Dog. That is not on their latest album. 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Camp before that with Let Things Go. A brand new song by Interpol. See Out Loud is the name of the song. And Daz Band at the top with Let It Whip. It is Dana Myers. And if you're looking to go to a show, you don't have a lot of money to go to a show, how would you like to see the Avett Brothers? How would you like to see the Mountain Goats? How would you like to see the Avett Brothers and the Mountain Goats? And how would you like to see both of those bands together at Red Rocks? 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Click on giveaways along the top, and you will see that we are giving away tickets to see the Avett Brothers and the Mountain Goats at Red Rocks July 10th. Enter now, win soon. That's how it works. Okay, the new one by Goose coming up, and let's do some Black Pumas in seconds.
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0: coming to Red Rocks in September, Bleachers with Dirty Wedding Dress. Colorado Music by Corsicana before that. The Torchbearer, the name of that song. A new one by Goose called Good to Be. And at the top of the set, Black Pumas with Colors. It is the morning show on Indy 102.3. It is Dana Myers, and I do not agree with the people who say that that you shouldn't see color. When people say, I don't see color. I don't see color when I look at people. You know what? I kind of like the fact that we're all different. I kind of like the fact that we all have a heritage and an identity connected to things that are different and unique about us. So it's okay to have color. It's okay to live with color. It's okay to love with color. It's okay to do everything. I want your life to be as colorful as possible. So don't make everything black and white. Don't get rid of the color, okay? Keep your color. As if you have any choice. Let's close out the show with a few more songs for this Juneteenth. We'll get into it in seconds.
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0: Hey there, it's morning host Dana Myers, and let's kick off Saturday night with one straight hour of punk rock. 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

Beyonce Black Parade on this Juneteenth on the morning show on Indy 102.3. Tracy Chapman talking about a revolution before that, and Sedan Archives at the top with My Type. It is Dana, and like I said earlier, I hope you have a good time today. I hope you get to celebrate freedom today. Whether or not you are one of my black brothers or sisters, I hope you still appreciate the freedom that you have, the freedom that is still yet to be fought for, and how we cannot all be free until we are all free. As long as there is somebody who is being kept down, that means the same process can be used to keep you down. So free everyone around you if you want to be kept free as well, okay? I hope you have a happy Juneteenth. I hope you spend a lot of time with people who you love a lot. And I want to leave you with something optimistic, because you know how proud I am of how far you've come and who you are. And you know that I always promise you that we will all be okay. It is Sam Cooke. Alicia Sweeney's up next.

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Menlo Park's back with the new album this year, Ambiguous Desire. And hey, it's Indie 102.3 Alicia with you on this Friday morning, the 19th of June. It is Juneteenth, and I'm looking ahead at tomorrow. The Juneteenth Music Festival is returning to the Five Points neighborhood. It goes all day long. The parade starts at 11 a.m. There's going to be music, Colorado Public Radio, and our team will be on site as well. If you go down to the Juneteenth Music Festival tomorrow, please find us and say hello. Great music planned this hour. It's New Music Friday. Plus, we got to go back a quarter of a century, you know, 25 years, and celebrate some fabulous, game-changing indie rock albums out on this day. And that includes, in 7 minutes, a song that came out on this day that really changed the game for a lot of people, including myself and my excitement to chase indie music throughout my radio career. Here's a duo that had a 16-year career together, although Tina Turner, man, just inspirational throughout the decades, still so important to this day, one of the pioneering artists of the R&B and rock and roll genre here in the States. She is simply the best. Going back to an old cut from Ike and Tina Turner, this one is Nutbush City Limits.

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0: Miles getting lost in the music with that iconic song from the Shins. Going back 25 years to their O Inverted World record. That's new slang. Do you think of the one movie? The Zach Braff movie when you hear it? Do you think of Natalie Portman? I think of this debut record from them that came out on this day in 2001. Wow. June 19th, 2001. Not only did the Shins release their debut studio record, but also Gorillaz released their debut album. I'm going to play something from that up next. Ted Leo and the Pharmacists put out their sophomore album on this day in 2001. Chick Chick Chick released their debut record on this day. Also, remember that Eminem adjacent act D12? They put out their debut album on this day with that Purple Pills song. I never listened to the record, although I really did like this Just Can't Get Enough Depeche Mode Purple Pills mashup, which was very 2001, eh? One from Gorillaz and their debut release coming up in just a few seconds. Out of all those records that I mentioned that came out 25 years ago today, which one is your favorite? You can always let me know. Connect with me, Alicia. I'm DJ Alicia over on Instagram. Or you can email me from our homepage, indie1023.org. 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

The new Weezer single caught my attention because Wednesday joins them on this song, and I like their contribution to it. The song is called We Might As Well Be Strangers. It's new music for you here on Indie 102.3, your home for the best in new and independent music on the dial here in Colorado and beyond. And we sure celebrate Colorado music every hour as well. You hear at least one local musician. And I started off that set with Gregory Alan Isakov. We also heard something from All My Senses this hour, too. If I could just transport myself right now to a swimming pool, I would be very happy. Maybe I'm going to do that today. Maybe I'm going to go to El Dorado Springs. That sounds really lovely. The summer solstice is coming up on Sunday, and I still haven't been in a pool yet this season. I'm transporting myself right now to El Dorado Springs, and I'm going to jam out with this one, longtime favorite of mine. You might know him from the kraut rock band called Can. Holger Zucke, here's Cool in the Pool.

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Well, howdy, howdy. It's the band name Howdy. Try is the song. And howdy to you. Just after 11 o'clock on this Friday, it's the 19th. Today is Juneteenth as well. And as we look ahead, we are going to be celebrating Juneteenth with the city of Denver tomorrow via the parade and on site for the festivities in Five Points. Maybe we'll see you out at that. Come say hi to Team Colorado Public Radio and Indy 102.3 tomorrow. Alicia's my name, hanging with you till 2 o'clock this afternoon. And coming up this hour, music for you from Peaches. Also going to be hearing from Jungle and Thundercat. And if you have a request, something you want to hear, let me know. Email me, indy@indy1023.org, or call 844-INDY1023. And how about this new single from Slow Pulp? It's called Better Man, and no, it is not a cover of the Pearl Jam song.

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0: This Land from Gary Clark Jr. on Indy 102.3. My name is Alicia, and coming up at noon today, we do this every Friday at noon, a lunch break mixtape. 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Right on the homepage, scroll down, click on lunch break, and you could submit a mixtape theme, and if you want to, three songs based on that theme that you'd like to hear on the radio. Some great ones are coming in already. And we will be here in today's Lunch Break Mixtape theme, once I choose one, at noon today. I got a song from Peaches coming up right after this one from Steven Sanchez. A very sugary sweet one from the rising artist. Keep it here to Indy 102.3.
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0: Noah Kahan alongside Leon Bridges, Peaches, and Steven Sanchez. 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Tunde Adebimpe, frontman of TV on the Radio, released his first solo album on Sub Pop Records last year, and one of my favorites from it in just under a minute. 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

It's New Music Friday, and you're hearing from it first. That's Jungle from their upcoming album, Sunshine, which will be out on August 14th. This is member-supported Indie 102.3, getting close to 12 o'clock, and we kick off the noon hour every Friday with our lunch break mixtape. I will say I just notified today's winner of the lunch break mixtape to tune in that I've selected their mixtape. So check your inbox, because that may be you if you entered. Also, you can always respond when you're listening to the Lunch Break Mixtape every Friday at noon and let me know what you think the theme is. So that's coming up at 12. In the meantime, Thundercat from the new record, Distracted.

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2: Welcome to The Lunch Break on this June 19th. Today is Juneteenth, so let's get to our three-song mix suggested today by Ronnie in Aurora.

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And we hate po-po, wanna kill us dead in the street for sure. I'm at the preacher's door, my knees getting weak and my

0: my prayers.
1: I remember you was conflicted, misusing your influence. Sometimes I did the same, abusing my power full of resentment. Resentment that turned into a deep depression. Found myself screaming in the hotel room. I didn't want to self-destruct. The evils of Lucy was all around me. So I went running for answers.

Three back-to-back songs for today's lunch break mixtape suggested by Ronnie and Aurora, who wrote in and said that she wanted to celebrate Juneteenth today, playing songs that both she and her mother love to listen to together. We heard Sam Cooke's A Change Is Gonna Come, Black Parade from Beyonce, which she dropped that one on Juneteenth in 2020, Kendrick Lamar's All Right from the excellent Pimp a Butterfly. My name is Alicia, hanging with you. Let's keep that theme going for one more song with Childish Gambino.

0: man. Happy Friday. Hope you're enjoying the vibes. That's Metric from their new album, Romanticize the Dive. Just caught them last week at the Fillmore headlining with their Canadian friend Stars and Broken Social Scene. It was so, so special. Sotomayor in there, as well as Childish Gambino. Playlist, indie1023.org. That's also where you can go to submit your lunch break mixtape theme. Again, thanks to Ronnie for suggesting today's theme. Go to indie1023.org, scroll down, homepage, click on Lunch Break. Coming up next for you, we're going to hear a request for Boomtown Rats. Plus, I want to toss on that new Sylvan Esso single. They truly are switching up their sound for their upcoming release. I'm here for it.
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0: From their new record, Tarantula, it's Trouble's Braids with Dopamine. It's Indie 1023. That one came out this month, and proud to be highlighting this band all month long in our local 303. And I want to invite you to come to our local 303 meetup that we host every month. It's the final Monday of every month, and we are going to be having it on June 29th, the day after we walk in the Pride Parade. Dylan Novus is going to be performing. We're going to celebrate this month's featured artists. Cambio Tequila is sponsoring it. And we hope to see you Monday, June 29th, 6:30 to 9 p.m. at Bar 404. This is open to the public, so no ticket, no cover. You have a chance to win concert tickets to upcoming shows at Red Rocks and Ogden Theater. And get all the details, indie1023.org. Got one for you very soon from Curtis Blow. But first, David Byrne from his American Utopia release. That was turned into an incredible stage show.
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Modest Mouse returning with the new record, An Eraser and a Maze, that's picking dragons' pockets as you listen in today. 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Glad to be keeping you company with some great music. And I want to play you more Colorado music right now as we get closer to 1 o'clock, which, by the way, every Friday night, 9 to 10 p.m., I host a show called More from the Local 303. It's going to be a full hour of Colorado music. We have a excellent Juneteenth episode coming up that is curated from our community. So stick around for that. And now here is New Dead Pioneers. We are presenting their upcoming album release show on July 3rd. And you can get details on our website at indy1023.org. Because I know it's going to sell out. So get your tickets if you haven't yet. Bluebird Theater, Team Nonexistent, I'm the Owl. Also going to be playing with them. And from their upcoming album, Wagon Burner, this song is The Worst Among Us.

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Good afternoon. It's just after 1 o'clock, rocking out with Little Barry on this Friday. That's Luggin' Hurt. Wolf Alice, Bob Marley in there, too. Playlist, as always, indie1023.org. Also, click around on our website, see what you've been missing, including on our website, we link up with the Levitt Pavilion Summer Concert Series, and they put on a whole bunch of free shows through October. You can see that full calendar on our website, indie1023.org. I already have saved my seats for upcoming shows there this summer season because it's curated so perfectly. We have Kurt Vile coming up for you now, plus color and music ahead from the Reminders and plenty more on this Friday.

0: Snowcaps and their song Coast from what I'm guessing is their one-off record. The reason being, it is a super group with the Crutchfield sisters and MJ Lenderman and their friend Brad, and I know they're all busy with other projects and life changes, so we'll see. Reminders before that, that's Colorado Music, some royalty out of the Springs. We heard Dustin Bones, Kurt Vile also in that set, playlist, concert calendar, and more at indie1023.org. Speaking of concert calendar, Sean's going to take it away in a few seconds with the concert calendar for this weekend. 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

0: Such a pretty one there from Gia Margaret. It's called Good Friend. Hope I'm your good friend. 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It is New Music Friday. I got new music ahead from Vince Staples, but next, Gene Dawson.
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This new record from Vince Staples gives me such vibes. It's called Cry Baby. That's Blackberry Marmalade for you on this Friday afternoon. My name's Alicia, about out of here for a while, and then I'll be back tonight at 9 p.m. for a full hour of Colorado music for our show. More from the local 303. Jason's taking over at 2 o'clock. I got a couple left for you. By the way, if you're a Vince Staples fan, he's going to be at the Fillmore on November 11th. Well, here is Kings of Leon's To Space. Have a wonderful rest of your day. Thank you for choosing Indy 102.3 to soundtrack it.

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Music from Irish band Gurriers. The song is called Nobody's Coming to Save You. Maybe that's good life advice, you know? You have to get it done on your own. Hope you enjoyed that new one. Also played Pearl Jam and Alex G. I'm Jason Thomas, here to play some music for you until 6 o'clock. We are listener-supported Indie 102.3 with a band that always does very, very well in our year-end listener poll. This is Wet Leg. Here's Catch These Fists.

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0: Yeah, bands that wear costumes. We just heard one, Engin de Poitrine out of Quebec. But yeah, you think about bands that wear costumes. I mean, Kiss comes to mind, obviously. Daft Punk, Gwar, Ghost, you can put on that list. Slipknot. Yeah, throw them on there too. Engin de Poitrine playing at the King Gizzard Field of Vision Festival here in Colorado coming up in August. Also playing their own show at the Ogden Theater, Sarnese. The new track that we just heard. We're back in a few seconds. We will hear from one of the greatest guitarists of all time on the other side. Hang tight.
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I know when it's not to die, when it's time for me to die. 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

0: Colorado music from Ducky there out of Fort Collins. We heard Fish and playing local music on Fridays. Always like to remind you to check out more from the local 303 later on tonight with Alicia Sweeney. She will sometimes debut local music that has come in. She'll play you some older favorites. It's a great way to learn more about the Colorado music scene. So check that out later on tonight at 9 o'clock. We heard a new one from Father John Misty before that, The Payoff, and Hendrix in there. The Jimi Hendrix Experience, If Six Was Nine, is what we heard. Back in just a few seconds, as we always are, we are Indy 1023. 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

Hot Blooded. That's the name of the new song from a band out of Portland, New Constellations, here on Indy 102.3. And Curtis Mayfield before that, from 1972, we heard Superfly. This next track, I can relate to this one a little bit these last few nights. Yeah, it's hot outside. The sun comes up super early. Not great sleeping weather in the middle of summer, I would say. Going back to 1996 for this one, this is Faithless. Here is Insomnia here on Indy 102.3.

It's black and I'm lonely. Oh, if I could only get some sleep. Creaky noises make my skin creep. I need to get some sleep.

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0: I think.
1: That's King Tuff from his newest record, Moo. When that record was on the way, he was talking about the music he was making. He said he'd grown tired of making music on screens and copying and pasting things. He wanted to make something a little more raw, a little more organic, with mistakes in there. He wanted mistakes in there, is what he said. Invisible Ink, we heard from King Tuff, stripping it down on that new one there. We also heard Turnstile with Never Enough, and Missy Elliott in there from 1997, The Rain, Super Duper Fly, sampling the Ann Peebles song from 1973, of course, I Can't Stand the Rain. A new one from Lucy Dacus right now. Here is Planting Tomatoes here on Indie 102.3.

0: Music from the Hives, one of the greatest bands in the world. That's what they tell you when you see them play live. Yeah, they have a super confidence about them on stage. It's mostly tongue-in-cheek. I say mostly. Tick, Tick, Boom right there from Swedish band The Hives. And Colorado favorites Kiltro before that. A great way to meet the next Colorado favorites is to come out to our local 303 meetup. We encourage local artists to come out once a month, our listeners, our hosts, we all get together, and it's going to be at Bar 404 on Broadway, June 29th from 6:30 to 9 o'clock. 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

0: Before you call me. That's Jay Jerome, 87, new solo project from Joe Newman of the band Alt J. We heard Track and Field, Phosphorescent before that with New Birth in New England, and Yola going back a few years for the song I Don't Want to Lie. I'm Jason Thomas with you until 6 o'clock on this Juneteenth holiday. Hopefully you have some time off today. If you don't, I'm right there with you. You know, some jobs are just too important to get up and walk away from. So, yeah, I understand. Weather, nothing terribly exciting next couple of days. Going to be hot tomorrow, high of 95 in the forecast with increasing clouds. And then Sunday cooling off a little bit, a high of 89, sunny with a chance of thunderstorms. So that's what the weekend's looking like. We're coming right back with a classic from the 1990s, but it's a newer, updated version of a classic from the 1990s. That's coming up in just a few seconds.
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That's Mountjoy with Gigi Perez on the song In the Middle. And they're coming through Colorado in August. Two shows at Red Rocks, August 13th and 14th. And then August 15th, they're playing at Fiddler's Green Amphitheater. Multiple nights in big venues to accommodate their legions of fans, Mountjoy. We heard A Tribe Called Quest before that with Scenario. And Nine Inch Nails, the updated version, the Nine Inch Noise version of Closer. This is new music from a band out of England. They're from a town called Minehead, which I hadn't heard of until this band came along. Small beach town in the south of England. Looks really nice in the photos. Get Down Services is the band. Here is The Radiator here on Indie 102.3.

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Music from Magi Merlin out of Montreal. We heard Spice Kick. That's part of a record coming out July 10th. I've heard some other songs from the record. They sound great as well. So definitely look for that one on July 10th from Magi Merlin. You can look for this record on July 10th as well. A new one from Panda Bear and Sonic Boom. Now, as far as I know, the only places you can hear this record are on the radio and, you know, physical copies you get at your local record store. It's not going to be available digitally. That's how they're doing it with this one. So give a listen to A Question of When, new music from Panda Bear and Sonic Boom here on Indie 102.3.

That's a track from Mitski, an indie artist that has a very dedicated following. There aren't many indie artists that have a following quite like Mitski. So nice to have a new record from her to be playing on the radio. Nothing's About to Happen to Me, the new release. We heard If I Leave, also played Bastille and Panda Bear and Sonic Boom in there with a new one called A Question of When. Live music ideas. We love to give you live music ideas if you're looking to get out and take in a show. Sean's going to tell us about some shows coming up here in this very short break. Then we're coming right back with an artist out of Australia that's been giving us some great stuff the past 3-4 years. He's got a new record out, and we'll play one from that coming up next. 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

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And at the Black Sheep in Colorado Springs, Velvet Daydream with Oracle and Gangstead. 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

0: to light. The moonlit path leads back to you. It's always deja. It's deja vu.
1: 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Deja Vu, we heard from Dylan Novis. Okay, we're coming right back. We have something dreamy to start off the next set. That's really what this band specializes in, dreamy stuff. And then we'll hear from the boss. The boss, like we had never heard him before. 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

I just heard a couple of songs where we have artists talking about where things are at in the United States of America. One from the present day, Alabama Shakes with American Dream. And Springsteen before that, Born in the USA, but not the 1984 title track from the album. The Electric Nebraska version, that was shared last year. That was like a Christmas gift when that song dropped. I was really excited to hear that and listen to it over and over and over again. An amazing alternate version of that song, Born in the USA, from Bruce Springsteen. Okay, if you're looking for some live music tonight, the Ogden Theater, you can check out Tycho. Might see you there for that one. Wanted to mention the show and play one from the artist going back a few years for this one here. This is Awake from Tycho here on Indie 102.3.

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Yeah, we're really liking that new one from Aldous Harding, an artist that we've been playing around here for a long, long time. Enjoying that new record. It's called Train on the Island. We heard Coats right there from Aldous Harding. I'm Jason Thomas. Time for the Friday film feature. We do this Fridays around 5:10, play you music from memorable movie scenes and soundtracks. We're keeping it simple today. You just have to play the classics every once in a while. Deep cuts, they're fun. But we're going to Fast Times at Ridgemont High, 1982. This is the first day of school scene when we see toilet paper all over the high school. We get a shot of Jennifer Jason Leigh walking through the hallways on her first day of school, first day of high school. Eric Stoltz makes a cameo, and Judge Reinhold pulls in his cruising vessel, as he calls it. I don't know what kind of car that was, that baby blue car. Anyway, we see Nick Cage in the scene, too, one of Judge Reinhold's buddies in Fast Times at Ridgemont High. The song that's playing during that scene is Tom Petty and the Heartbreakers' American Girl. Today's Friday film feature from Fast Times at Ridgemont High here on Indy 102.3.

0: deeper it hurts, more vivid and worse what I feel I deserve. Yeah, 'cause I feel way too fabulous.
1: Music from Meek. The song is called, of course, Fabulous. That's a new one. Some Colorado music before that from Sunway Street. We heard Rare. And yeah, Tom Petty and the Heartbreakers back there from 1976. We heard American Girl. Talked about its use in the film.

0: for today's Friday film feature. We're coming right back. Give us about 30 seconds, and we'll get back to the music here on Indie 1023.
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1: 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No brainer. We heard from Cure for Paranoia. 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

Tank and the Bangas coming to the Gothic Theater in November. We heard Move featuring Lucky Day. That's a new one. And the Folk Implosion before that, a 90s gem for sure. We heard Natural One here on Indie 102.3. I'm Jason Thomas. I will talk to you again, let's see, Sunday afternoon, 2 o'clock. Have a wonderful night, wonderful weekend, and yeah, I'll talk to you on Sunday. Jesse Witten's up next, and this is a new one from These Sacred Souls. Here is Any Old Fool. See ya.

From Colorado Public Radio, KVOQ Greenwood Village, Denver at 102.3, KEPC Colorado Springs at 89.7, KVQI Vail at 88.5, KNDH Carbondale at 96.7, we are Indy 102.3.